0: 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It's Mikey V with my big bro, Frankie V, and our bestie, Gianna.
1: Monday again tomorrow. A lot of us like to complain on a Monday, but we have a list of things that happy people will never complain about.
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0: song could ever say. 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It's Mikey V with my big bro, Frankie V, and our bestie, Gianna.
1: Joined by Marissa. So happy people never complain about these three things, okay?
2: Okay.
1: Number three on the list of things happy people do not complain about is the weather. No matter what the weather is, they just, you know, they take it for what it is and they pretend like it's amazing.
2: Oh, I'm definitely not happy then because I always
1: Yeah. List of things that happy people never complain about. Number two, the traffic. You know what? They understand the traffic's fine. I can listen into the radio longer while I'm sitting in traffic. They find the positives on that.
2: Yeah, I guess it depends on where I'm going, but yeah.
3: But you can get some quality me time in traffic.
2: Yeah.
1: And the number one thing that happy people never complain about is? Any guesses?
3: Traffic. Their job.
1: Their job. Yeah. There's not job. Gianna, what you got for a guess?
4: Feeling tired.
1: Feeling tired, not that. Any other guesses? Any other guesses?
2: My go-to guess is like a food-related thing, like what's for dinner or something.
1: Y'all are overthinking this. Y'all are overthinking this real quick. The number one thing that happy people never complain about is Mondays. Look forward to the new week. They're excited for all the positive things that come with that week. Happy people love them some Mondays.
3: All right, so next Monday will turn us all around. Yeah. We've already gone downhill thus far.
4: Yeah.
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0: 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It's Mikey V with my big bro, Frankie V, and our bestie, Gianna. So, Kelly, there's one simple thing you need to do to slow down the aging process, okay?
1: Okay.
2: Ooh. Tell me everything. Yeah. I have gray hair.
0: Got our attention. It is so easy to do. All you got to do is eat one handful of peanuts every single day. Now, we're not talking peanut butter. We're talking straight up peanuts. Apparently, research has found that peanuts have the power to neutralize the reactive oxygen species and reduce inflammation, and that's going to help you stay looking and feeling younger for a longer period of time. So tomorrow morning for breakfast, handful of peanuts. You know what I'm saying? Tomorrow night for dinner, handful of peanuts, and you'll start to stay a little bit younger.
3: So we should just keep peanuts out on the table is what you're saying.
0: Yeah, I guess. What's the restaurant on the back in the day? Texas Roadhouse. Didn't they just serve peanuts while you're waiting?
2: Yes. And they had them all over the floor, but they don't anymore because of allergies.
0: Yeah. Right? And now we're all aging at a rapid rate because of that.
2: Yeah, right.
0: Because of that, yes.

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1: If you get angry quite often,
0: there's something you probably do that you think helps, but makes things worse. We're going to help you go through this next.

0: 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It's Mikey V with my big bro, Frankie V, and our bestie, Gianna.
1: So I'm laughing about this because I know Gianna does this all the time. But Denise, when you're angry or mad, do you punch something?
2: What?
3: No, I don't. Do normal people punch things?
2: First of all, Frankie said I do this all the time. I used to box, to be fair.
1: You guys all wondered why I had to get my deviated septum, my nose fixed.
2: Oh, goodness. Don't listen to these boys.
1: Gianna was angry.
2: No. I would like to punch things. Maybe Mikey. I don't do it, though. But what? What is this?
1: Well, the reason why I'm saying this is because if you're that type of person that punches a pillow or throws something when you're in anger, Gianna, it's not a good idea. Research has found that, contrary to popular belief, hitting something will only get you more upset. Instead, listen to some calm music. It'll calm you down versus punching and throwing things. Gianna.
2: Okay. Again, I have not punched anything recently out of anger. For the record, I need this on record.
3: Seriously, are you guys okay?
2: I don't even know anymore.
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0: 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It's Mikey V with my big bro, Frankie V, and our bestie, Gianna.
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1: 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It's actually next month. Can you believe it? Be here in a couple of minutes. I'm going to tell you all you got to know in order to win a trip to Vegas plus airfare, hotel.

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1: We try to make Mondays a little bit more digestible for you. I understand. Nobody likes getting up to go to work or school. 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It's in Vegas this September. And we got big names on the dock. I'm talking Zara Larsson, BTS, Benson Boone. And I've got a chance for you to win not only a trip for two, but airfare, accommodations, meaning a hotel, and two tickets to both nights of the festival. Plus, we're not going to send you to Vegas with no money in your pocket. So $1,000 spending cash. All you got to do is be listening. First keyword for your chance to win happens at 9 o'clock this morning. You got to text the keyword in order to win. Okay, 9 o'clock this morning is your first chance to win.
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2: I mean, how wild is it that there's a video going viral of a woman who's saying she can't wait for it to be Christmas already? Like, August, it's literally, what, August 10th. We just got here. And then we got to go through back to school season. Pumpkin spice is already popping up. Before you know it, my fiance is going to be pulling out Christmas sweaters for our dog, Ava.

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1: Back to school season's on the way, and I want to know if you would be down with going to school for this degree. 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
1: My name is Vaughn. Thanks for having us on. Would you be down with going to college to become a content creator? Like going to get a degree and being an influencer. There is a university in Arizona that just rolled this out as a degree program. And I assume that you will have to create a social media, whether it's like Instagram or TikTok, and your finals or your projects, whatever you'll be graded on will be, you know, how many followers do you have by the end of the semester? How much engagement did you get on this one post? And I guess like the certain ways your posts are engaging. It's wild because this is really something people are doing for a living. So it makes sense that it is a college degree. But would you go to college for this? Would you spend money on a degree program for this?
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1: I love that Keke Palmer is getting her flowers. She, first of all, I grew up with Keke Palmer. Let me just put it out there. She is a big name, especially in the culture. She's been on our screens since Akila and the Bee. If you know, you know. Or an old Madea movie. Now she's about to be the host of The Voice since Carson Daly is stepping down. You gotta go watch anything with Keke Palmer in. She had her own Nickelodeon show. She has a show that Jordan Peele, the guy that made Get Out, she's the star of that. She just does it all.
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1: 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Let me explain it to you. A couple of minutes away, and I got all the details.

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How about we send you to see Alabama's own Ella Langley in Auburn, August 28th and the 29th. Anytime you hear an Ella Langley song on ZBQ, go ahead and leave us a talk back on our free iHeartRadio app with your name and the name of the song we just played.

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Yo, I hope you had a good weekend, and I hope you were outside because it is summer, and we are counting down these last couple of weekends that we get to enjoy this nice but like hot weather. 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If you were outside, maybe you went to go swimming or the beach. I'm more of a pool guy than I am sand. Or maybe you were

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0: Tuscaloosa's number one hit music station, 94.1 ZBQ. 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You know.
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1: My name is Vaunt, and I have come to the realization that there is no proper time to walk into a Costco at all. 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It could be Christmas morning. Santa's in your chimney, and everybody's still going to be in the parking lot at Costco fighting for

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My name is Vont, and I'm going to be transparent. I'm one of them Leos that celebrate their birthday the entire month of August. My actual birthday is this Wednesday, August 12th. But I'll still be expecting my fiance to give me rubs until August 31st. Even then, after the fact, why not? Like a breath.

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1: Have a beautiful and blessed rest of your Monday. I'm manifesting nothing but good vibes as you enter this week. And it's my birthday, so I'm making sure you have good energy. Go follow me on Instagram. I'm at VodsLee. We're doing Bruno Mars, Risk It All.

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0: Your skull. 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That's how the game works. 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
1: There is a icon that now has a Barbie that was just released. 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
1: Alabama's first ever kava bar has opened in Lakeview called Noble Pursuit. They specialize in traditional kava drinks with house-made specialty beverages. If you don't know what kava is, it's a non-alcoholic drink made out of a root. And the root, usually they grind it up into a powder, but it helps you relax without the hangover. Some of the drinks that they have at this restaurant in Lakeview, this kava bar, include the Coconut Lime Refresher, the Pina Puddle, and Choco Kava. If you've never had kava before, it literally, it just kind of relaxes you, but no hangover. Whitney Houston is being honored with her first ever Barbie doll made in collaboration with her sister-in-law, Pat Houston. The doll was inspired by her iconic music video for I Wanna Dance With Somebody. She's wearing the purple dress, the Barbie doll is. It was released yesterday, which would have been Whitney's 63rd birthday. You can now get it at Target, Amazon, Walmart, and Mattel's website. It's $59 on Amazon. I just checked. We do have an update on Perez Hilton. His family has been updating us on his website. He's still in the hospital. They say he experienced significant blood loss and sustained additional injuries that will require surgery in the next few days. His treatment and recovery are going to be a long process. If you missed it last week, police responded to reports of a person harming themselves on a live stream. It was Perez Hilton. TikTok took down the live stream after it was flagged, but there was a delay in it coming down, so several people, because they were seeing what he was doing on the live stream, called 911, and then police showed up and he was taken to the hospital. So he is still in the hospital and we are thinking about him, because it was traumatizing for the people who saw it. His kids were in the house. It was just a traumatizing event altogether. And also, if you or somebody you know is in crisis, text or call 988 or go to 988lifeline.org. That's three things you need to know. 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

0: Tuscaloosa's number one hit music station, 94.1 ZBQ. Good morning, Haley. What's your issue for Ask Alabama?
1: My fiance's mom wants a key to our new house.
0: Oh, no. That's why we do Ask Alabama. If you ever have an issue, we do our best to help. Why does your fiance's mom want a key to your new house?
1: Okay, so my fiance and I are moving into our first house together next month. And thank you. I'm so excited. I'm so, so excited. I've been staying at his house for like 3 years already, but now this is our first home together and it belongs to us. And it's just, I'm so psyched.
0: Okay.
1: So last weekend at a family dinner, my fiance's mom asked me when I would give her a spare key to the house in case of emergencies.
0: Okay. What'd you say?
1: I told her that we were not planning on giving keys to our families, at least yet, because we haven't even moved into the house.
0: Right.
1: So she goes quiet for a few minutes and then she goes, well, I'm his mother and I should have one.
0: Oh.
1: And I go, well, well, it's not personal. Like, it's just our home and we don't want someone coming in without us knowing about it. Like, she already goes to his house all the time unannounced.
0: And that's
1: and
0: a little
1: walks
0: weird.
1: In while we're busy doing stuff. It's so weird.
0: Wait, she just walks in while you and him are there in the house?
1: Yes, yes, yes.
0: No. What did your fiance say during all of this?
1: So he's quiet the whole time. And so when we get home, he tells me that I embarrassed his mom in front of the whole family and I have to apologize. But I wasn't disrespectful. She asked a question and I gave an honest answer. And he's accusing me of being too controlling over the key. Like,
0: no, girl, you need to get out of this relationship before you move in. That mother's going to be running your whole life.
1: Oh, I know. I'm nervous.
2: Yeah, but what if somebody has an emergency and they have to get in? Then you need someone to have a key. Why not just give it to the mom?
0: Because the mom is overstepping her boundaries. You can hide the key outside the house. And then when the emergency happens, let somebody know there's a rock at the front door for a reason. Ain't no way. Call the show. Have you ever had to deal with this? And should Haley let her fiance's mother have a key to their house? 833-501-BAMA is the number. That's 833-501-2262.
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1: 833-501-BAMA is the number to call the show. Andrew, good morning. Where are you calling from?
2: Good morning. I'm in beautiful Birmingham today.
1: Okay. Should Haley give her future mother-in-law a spare key to the house?
2: Absolutely not.
1: Why?
2: Give it to a stranger on the street before you give it to your mother-in-law, because your mother-in-law is more vindictive than anybody else.
1: Are you speaking from experience?
2: Yes. She will sneak in your home when you're on vacation just to snoop around and try and get evidence against you on a situation she created.
1: Is that what your mother-in-law did?
2: Worse. Worse.
1: What'd she do?
2: She'll go through your stuff, your boxes, to see what you're hiding, because she's convinced you're hiding something.
1: What are you hiding, Andrew?
2: Nothing, but I'm about to be hiding a mother-in-law.
1: Well, we're hanging up now. I love you, buddy.
2: I love y'all, too.

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1: Does Usher have a clone that does his concerts for him? 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
0: Alabama's WIC income limits have just increased, which means more Alabama families may now qualify for nutrition assistance. The program now allows households with incomes up to 185% of the federal poverty level can qualify. So more pregnant women, new mothers, and children under the age of 5 are eligible for monthly food benefits. If you know somebody that this may help out, let them know. 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September 18th and 19th. We're just a little over a month away in Vegas. BTS, Benson Boone, Cardi B, Goo Goo Dolls, Kenny Chesney, Snoop Dogg, and so many more artists are going to be there. You could win a trip to Vegas for you plus one, plus $1,000 spending money while you're there. There's going to be three chances every weekday for you to win a trip for two to Vegas to our iHeartRadio Music Festival. Your first chance is going to happen this morning at 9 a.m. Good luck. Usher just reacted to rumors that he hired a clone to perform for him on tour.
2: I love this theory.
0: No, you don't. No, no. People at his New Jersey concert were posting on social media because supposedly Usher did not look like himself. They said his face looked different and the body movements were awkward. And they were like, man, how are you going to do this? This wasn't Usher. It looks like Usher, but it ain't Usher. It's somebody else. And so Usher just went on Instagram and he said, y'all are funny. Clone. They can't clone this.
2: Well, tell that to your diehard fans, because it looks like that may be the case with them.
0: I tell you what, if we had the choice to have a stunt double come in and do our show some days.
2: You know how weird that would be.
0: I need a Temu, Alabama. Maybe we need Arkansas to come fill in for me. Anyway, that's three things you need to know. More at thealabamashow.com.
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0: What's your good news? Call the show so we can celebrate with you. You can shout out your kids if they're going back to school this week, whatever it is. 833-501-BAMA is the number. 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
1: Producer Blake's a big fat liar.
2: I'm not a liar.
1: Yes, you are. You lie about all kinds of stuff. I've caught you in so many lies, and you did it again this weekend.
2: No, I didn't lie.
0: Thanks for listening to the Alabama Show. I'm Alabama with producer Blake.
2: That's me. I just went and said hey to an old teacher. That's all I did.
1: He was your Spanish teacher.
2: An old Spanish teacher from college, and I went to say hey.
1: So you would think since you took Spanish in college...
2: That I would remember it correct.
1: That you would be good, senor.
2: Yeah, you would think so.
1: Por favor.
2: And he's married to a lady from Ecuador, and that was the first time I had met her. I saw her there beside him. I said, hey, you're senor...
1: Should have said hola.
2: I said, hey, how are you?
1: And he goes, hola, senorita.
2: He goes, I'm doing well. This is my wife from Ecuador. And she starts speaking full-blown Spanish to me. And yeah. She goes on for a good minute or two.
1: Not un poquito.
2: I look at her and I go,
1: mas.
2: I look at her dead in the face. I go, si. Like a dead stone. And the husband goes, well? What did she say? And the husband's sitting there looking at me. He tries to get it back on course. And she looks confused. I was like, I don't know what I said yes to. I don't know how to respond to Spanish. I don't know how to respond to Spanish.
1: You don't remember it.
2: I don't know.
1: Obviously, your professor did not do a good job. Did you just say, no hablo Spanish? Español. See, I don't speak Spanish. That's what you should have said.
2: Hablo Spanish.
1: Get back in, buddy. That's what you should have said. So what happened?
2: I couldn't have popped that answer.
1: Have you ever pretended like you knew what somebody was? Have you ever pretended like you knew what somebody was saying, but you had no idea? I called the show. Quit laughing. 833-501-BAMA is the number.
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1: 833-501 BAMA is the number to call the show. Katie, good morning. Where are you calling from?
2: I live in Oneonta, but I work in Trussville.
1: Okay. Are you calling about producer Blake acting like he knew what the Spanish wife was saying?
2: Yes.
1: Okay.
2: My sister-in-law is from Mexico and only speaks Spanish. We do not speak Spanish.
1: Do you like producer Blake does and just say, see?
2: Yeah, sometimes I just look at her and nod my head.
0: I've had friends, we do that. I've done that on a date with a guy who it was just really loud in the restaurant and he was speaking really slow and I eventually just got sick of saying what and I just started shaking my head. Yeah, going,
3: I agree, yes.
0: Katie, thank you for calling.
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1: There is a icon that now has a Barbie that was just released. 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
0: Alabama's first ever kava bar has opened in Lakeview called Noble Pursuits. They specialize in traditional kava drinks with house-made specialty beverages. If you don't know what kava is, it's a non-alcoholic drink made out of a root. And the root, usually they grind it up into a powder, but it helps you relax without the hangover. Some of the drinks that they have at this restaurant in Lakeview, this kava bar, include the Coconut Lime Refresher, the Pina Puddle, and Choco Cava. If you've never had Cava before, it literally, it just kind of relaxes you, but no hangover. Whitney Houston is being honored with her first ever Barbie doll made in collaboration with her sister-in-law, Pat Houston. The doll was inspired by her iconic music video for I Wanna Dance With Somebody. She's wearing the purple dress, the Barbie doll is. It was released yesterday, which would have been Whitney's 63rd birthday. You can now get it at Target, Amazon, Walmart, and Mattel's website. It's $59 on Amazon. I just checked. We do have an update on Perez Hilton. His family has been updating us on his website. He's still in the hospital. They say he experienced significant blood loss and sustained additional injuries that will require surgery in the next few days. His treatment and recovery are going to be a long process. If you missed it last week, police responded to reports of a person harming themselves on a live stream. It was Perez Hilton. TikTok took down the live stream after it was flagged, but there was a delay in it coming down. So several people, because they were seeing what he was doing on the live stream, called 911, and then police showed up and he was taken to the hospital. So he is still in the hospital and we are thinking about him because it was, traumatizing for the people who saw it. His kids were in the house. It was just a traumatizing event altogether. And also, if you or somebody you know is in crisis, text or call 988 or go to 988lifeline.org. That's three things you need to know. More at thealabamashow.com.
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1: Good morning, Haley. What's your issue for Ask Alabama?
2: My fiance's mom wants a key to our new house.
1: Oh, no. That's why we do Ask Alabama. If you ever have an issue, we do our best to help. Why does your fiance's mom want a key to your new house?
2: Okay, so my fiance and I are moving into our first house together next month. And thank you. I'm so excited. I'm so, so excited. I've been staying at his house for like 3 years already, but now this is our first home together and it belongs to us. And it's just, I'm so psyched.
1: Okay.
2: So last weekend at a family dinner, my fiance's mom asked me when I would give her a spare key to the house in case of emergencies.
1: Okay. What'd you say?
2: I told her that we were not planning on giving keys to our families, at least yet, because we haven't even moved into the house.
1: Right.
2: So she goes quiet for a few minutes and then she goes, well, I'm his mother and I should have one.
1: Oh.
2: And I go, well, it's not personal. Like, it's just our home and we don't want someone coming in without us knowing about it. Like, she already goes to his house all the time unannounced.
1: And that's
2: and
1: a little
2: walks
1: weird.
2: In while we're busy doing stuff. It's so weird.
1: Wait, she just walks in while you and him are there in the house?
2: Yes, yes, yes.
1: No. What did your fiance say during all of this?
2: So he's quiet the whole time. And so when we get home, he tells me that I embarrassed his mom in front of the whole family and I have to apologize. But I wasn't disrespectful. She asked a question and I gave an honest answer. And he's accusing me of being too controlling over the key. Like,
1: no, girl, you need to get out of this relationship before you move in. That mother's going to be running your whole life.
2: Oh, I know. I'm nervous.
3: Yeah, but what if somebody has an emergency and they have to get in? Then you need someone to have a key. Why not just give it to the mom?
1: Because the mom is overstepping her boundaries. You can hide the key outside the house. And then when the emergency happens, let somebody know there's a rock at the front door for a reason. Ain't no way. Call the show. Have you ever had to deal with this? And should Haley let her fiance's mother have a key to their house? 833-501-BAMA is the number. That's 833-501-2262.
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1: 833-501-BAMA is the number to call the show. Andrew, good morning. Where are you calling from?
2: Good morning. I'm in beautiful Birmingham today.
1: Okay. Should Haley give her future mother-in-law a spare key to the house?
2: Absolutely not.
1: Why?
2: Give it to a stranger on the street before you give it to your mother-in-law, because your mother-in-law is more vindictive than anybody else.
1: Are you speaking from experience?
2: Yes. She will sneak in your home when you're on vacation just to snoop around and try and get evidence against you on a situation she created.
1: Is that what your mother-in-law did?
2: Worse. Worse.
1: What'd she do?
2: She'll go through your stuff, your boxes, to see what you're hiding, because she's convinced you're hiding something.
1: What are you hiding, Andrew?
2: Nothing, but I'm about to be hiding a mother-in-law.
1: Well, we're hanging up now. I love you, buddy.
2: I love y'all, too.

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0: Alabama's WIC income limits have just increased, which means more Alabama families may now qualify for nutrition assistance. The program now allows households with incomes up to 185% of the federal poverty level can qualify. So more pregnant women, new mothers, and children under the age of 5 are eligible for monthly food benefits. If you know somebody that this may help out, let them know. 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September 18th and 19th. We're just a little over a month away in Vegas. BTS, Benson Boone, Cardi B, Goo Goo Dolls, Kenny Chesney, Snoop Dogg, and so many more artists are going to be there. You could win a trip to Vegas for you plus one, plus $1,000 spending money while you're there. There's going to be three chances every weekday for you to win a trip for two to Vegas to our iHeartRadio Music Festival. Your first chance is going to happen this morning at 9 a.m. Good luck. Usher just reacted to rumors that he hired a clone to perform for him on tour.
2: I love this theory.
0: No, you don't. No, no. People at his New Jersey concert were posting on social media because supposedly Usher did not look like himself. They said his face looked different and the body movements were awkward. And they were like, man, how are you going to do this? This wasn't Usher. It looks like Usher, but it ain't Usher. It's somebody else. And so Usher just went on Instagram and he said, y'all are funny. Clone. They can't clone this.
2: Well, tell that to your diehard fans, because it looks like that may be the case with them.
0: I tell you what, if we had the choice to have a stunt double come in and do our show some days.
2: You know how weird that would be.
0: I need a Temu, Alabama. Maybe we need Arkansas to come fill in for me. Anyway, that's three things you need to know. More at thealabamashow.com.
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3: 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You may not realize it. 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
1: It's Seacrest and Tanya and Tiffany. 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

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Now that we're in August, there's only so many weekends left to release a true blockbuster film, but there's still some incredible movies coming out. 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
1: 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Is that right?
3: 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Hey, I need help. We've all been friends together for so long. I've known Mike since grade school. He's the first guy. And I felt like he had gone out with a girl for about 2 months. And then out of nowhere, she broke up with him. And but then things got really weird with our other roommate, Caleb, who we've known since college. So we're all friends together. And we noticed that not long after the breakup that Caleb started going out more in the evenings after work. And when we'd ask him where he was going, he'd say things like,

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After playing the good guy for years and years, it's got to be fun to play the bad guy. In fact, the very worst guy, Dr. Doom. Robert Downey Jr. is famously making the switch from playing Iron Man to the most infamous villain in the Marvel Universe in Avengers Doomsday. And the first trailer is finally here. We've got a full breakdown. Check it out. 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
2: All right, it's time. 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Your five favorites. Who's got number one today?
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2: 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Anyway, we start with Bruno Mars, who's been a steady part of the countdown for several months. Risk It All, number five.

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0: Check it out. When Tame Impala's Kevin Parker was a teen, his divorced parents briefly got back together before breaking up again. And in the aftermath, he began to go to the family shed out back and make music, which slowly turned from an outlet into superstardom. And music like this, Dracula, number one.

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Tuscaloosa's number one hit music station, 94.1 ZBQ. Is it inappropriate behavior when you're in a relationship if you don't do anything? Like if someone you met DMs you out of their own free will, do you have to report it to your partner even if you aren't going to respond or reply? So Daniel has this situation right now. He's going to

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